0: Weekend one of our contest. How would you like to see the Backstreet Boys at the Sphere New Year's weekend in Vegas? The code word is coming in about 10 minutes to enter at RetroPopReunion.com. We know your weekends are busy.
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0: Sounds like your clients are excited to see you.
1: 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Believe me.

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Oh, we could have some. And he's up there. What's that? Hawaiian noises. He's banging on the bongos like a chimpanzee. Oh, that ain't working.

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3: You know, you make me feel so good inside.

We've all heard the term, this is not brain surgery, but it was, and he did. A health update a couple of weeks ago, Billy Joel said he did have brain surgery to help with pressure on the brain affecting his balance and memory. 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I'm here, and I don't plan on going anywhere.

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